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And the piano's this melancholy soundtrack.

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I say you look so fine that I really want to make you mine. 4, 5, 6, come on and get your kicks. Now you don't need a money.

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It's a 1, 2, 3, take my hand and come with me, because you look so fine that I really wanna make you mine. I said, you look so fine that I really wanna make you mine. 4, 5, 6, come on and get your kicks. Now you don't need

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hip-hop hustle, no rock and roll. Unless your name's Brewster, cause Brewster's a punk. Parents let go cause it's magic in the air. Criticizing rap shows you're out of order. Stop looking, listen to the phrase and Fred Astaire's. And don't get offended while Mace Do-Si-Do's your daughter. A dry camera roll system is now set. Fly around the store under Daisy Productions. It stands for the inner sound, y'all, in your Quebec. That the action's not a trick, but

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here's my final serenade. He is a gun and he is a blade. He is a picture that I saved for too long. He is my credit card and keys, and the reason I won't find peace. He is a song I should not complete.

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equipment. An auditory trick. They're a boot that begs to be licked. I am the tarmac. I'm the pilot. I'm the flight path.

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Hey there, my name is Kiana. Happy Wednesday. I'm feeling inspired today to find joy in the little things and be grateful for the life around me. This morning, I woke up well-rested, made myself a cup of coffee, spilled that coffee, but somehow didn't get any on my white shirt, stepped outside, and the sky was blue. And now I get to hang out here playing you new music and some of my favorite songs. Up first, I've got a new track from Lucy Dacus about staying present and enjoying the little things in life. Here's Planting Tomatoes.

That was Hang Me Up to Dry by Cold War Kids. Devin Gilfillian's new album, Time Will Tell, released last Friday, and it reflects on love, loss, and embracing life's imperfections. Up now, I've got a new track from the album. Here is Black Dog Rabbit Hole.

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That was 1234 by Feist. Violet Grewal released her debut album, Be Sweet to Me, back in May, and has since expanded her UK tour due to popular demand. As the daughter of Dave Grohl, she doesn't mind the association to her dad at all. It's stepping into her own identity that's the most intimidating. Well, her debut album is certainly proving itself and showcasing her individuality. Up now, here's the album's lead single, Thumb.

That was Rude Boy Rock by Lion Rock. Weezer is set to release their sixth self-titled album this August. The album features a collaboration with Carly Hartzman, lead singer of Wednesday. Up now, I've got their new song together. Here's We Might As Well Be Strangers.

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Oh, I love that song. Probably one of my favorite songs of all time. That was Lana Del Rey with Video Games. She's been hinting at a new country album, rumored to be called Stove, but it keeps getting pushed back. She released a single back in February called White Feather Hawk Tail Deer Hunter, but we really haven't gotten much since then. It's okay, Lana. Take your time. I'm gonna listen no matter how long it takes. Up now, I've got local Toronto band Techno Westerns with a track off their new album, Here's Buffalo Baby.

That was Bad Dreams by Cannons. Noah Kahan has made history as the first artist to sell out 4 consecutive nights at Fenway Park. His 4th studio album has been a massive success, reaching number 1 on the Billboard 200 charts. Up now, here's a new track from the album called Doors.

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That was Brother Down by Sam Roberts. Presley Hale is releasing her new EP, Hamilton Honey, Part 1, next week. And up now, I've got a new single from the record. Here is Busy.

That was A Girl Like You by Edwyn Collins. I've got a funny story about this next song. An old coworker of mine from my last job sent me this song and said it reminded him of me. So I gave it a listen, and it's a great song, but I'm pretty sure it was his way of declaring his love for me. I don't know, maybe I'm just being a diva, but I think you'll understand when you hear it. Here's Weak in Your Light by Nation of Language.

What a beautiful song. I love that song. That's Cleopatra by the Lumineers. House of Mirrors is the new album from All Them Witches, released back in May. And up now, I've got a new track from the album. Here's The Welterweight.

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0: That was my favorite game by the Cardigans. Dermot Kennedy has announced his 32-date North American tour beginning this fall. And lucky for us, this PAC tour does make a stop in Toronto on September 15th at the RBC Amphitheater. Up now, here's Dermot Kennedy with Giants.
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That was Sweet Smiths by Jimmy Eat World. Mumford & Sons released their new album Prize Fighter earlier this year. And up now, I've got a new track from the album. This is Here, featuring Chris Stapleton.

Well, here's my final serenade. Here's a gun and here's a blade. Here's a picture that I saved for too long. Here's my credit card.

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2: 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Rainy day? We got you. Road trip on the 90? We got you. Can't sleep at 2 a.m.? 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

That was Bad Decisions by The Strokes. The Last Dinner Party recently unleashed a new single, and this tail-wagging tune is sure to get your afternoon moving. Here's Big Dog.

0: just to prove the world was here. And here it is, a red balloon. I think of you and let it go.
1: This is huge, and it's not a mirage. Jack White will be at Borderland at Knox Farm State Park. The weekend is September 18th through the 20th. We're so happy to be there. Buffalo Toronto Public Media is the bridge.

That was God and the Broken Ribs, a new single from Jack White. His seventh studio album, Frozen Charlotte, comes out this Friday. And speaking of new music, Arlo Parks recently released her new album, Ambiguous Desire, and her world tour kicks off this August in Washington, D.C. Now here's Arlo Parks with Hope.

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That was Growing and Dying by the Backseat Lovers. Here on The Bridge, we love helping you find new local artists. So let me introduce you to Buffalo artist Tom Robert. He released his debut album this year. And up now, I've got the album's title track for you. Here's The Mystic and The Madman.

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That was Bad Dreams by Teddy Swims. Blondshell recently announced her third studio album, Violins, coming out this September. She'll be starting her North American tour this fall and released a brand new single. Here's Heart Has to Work So Hard.

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That was Think I'm in Love by Beck. Jesse Wells will be performing at this year's Borderland Festival in Knox Farms in September. He released his new album, Masks Off, last month. The politically charged record is exactly what I respect about Wells. His raw storytelling and kind of weird and satirical lyrics get you thinking and make you feel something, and I think that's so important. Oh, now, here's a new track from the album called Won't You Come Out Tonight?

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They all live here on BTPM The Bridge. A new

shows Every Other Freckle by Alt-J, Brian Fallon has returned with his first original solo music in 5 years, and his new album, Not Bad for New Jersey, comes out this September. Now, here's his new single called Better Before.

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That was The Old Law, a new song from Father John Misty. Hi there, my name is Kiana. Thanks for tuning in on this fine afternoon. Go outside, enjoy the sunshine, and I'll talk to you again tomorrow at 1 p.m. Up now, here's Dave Matthews Band with Tripping Billies.

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0: Before your favorite artist was known on the national stage, they were local. I'm Chelsea O, the host of The Scene on BTPM The Bridge. 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